true this? Who the fuck is this? It's my super is super identity. 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A few jazz chords with a pocket. I can fuck with this. Like, where is Waldo? Where the fuck my Uber is? Illegit, it's all over the place. I can't fuck with this. I can't keep up. He need to turn the beat up. Or maybe we said fuck it. Filter cut off, turn the heat up. Bring back that instrumental. Tell these hoes get off my beat nuts.

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How are the kids? Fine. It's good to see they're still in school. Oh, I woke about 3 o'clock this morning, and all I could do to keep from going out of my mind was to think that maybe you still wanted me. Yeah, I know how you must have felt about it.

0: are, y'all. So grateful for this band. Hard-working band, y'all. Hardest-working band in Germany. We got Walter on the bass. We got Mark Hu on the drums. And y'all know Davide on the guitar.
1: Thank you.
0: This is a song that my father used to do. He started out on Stax Records with Mavis Staples and the Staple Singers, with Otis Redding and with Isaac Hayes, people of that lot. And this song is called Who's Making Love to Your Old Lady.
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Yeah. 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Sometimes when I get thinking about that, I get feeling kind of awful old and tired. I have to kind of like go ahead and, well, stop my foot down on the stage and then reach way back, try to get some extra, like, let my soul do my talking today, because, well, after all the miles and all the nights, I get aching in my back and feel like I'm breaking. Shucks, I don't know if I can do it no more. I used to have this woman. She said she was in love with me, going to keep in touch with me. Call me on the telephone when I was out down the road. I didn't hear nothing. Then I find out you run down to Florida with another man. Lord have mercy. Guess what I'm trying to say? Sometime I'm feeling old and sick, but when I want to, well, listen to me, pick.

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I only play for love. 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So I said, please, please, can I make you sigh? And I said, please, baby, I wanna perhaps, can I make you cry? But most of all, sweet and beautiful lady,

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0: What is this place?
1: I brought you here to bury Ellen's cat.
2: Daddy, is Church all right?
0: Why, Judd?
1: I have my reasons.
2: I dreamed he got hit by a car and you and Mr. Crandall buried him in the pet cemetery.
0: What did we do tonight, Judd?
1: What we did, Lois, was a secret.
3: May the Lord bless you and keep you.
0: Has anyone ever buried a person up there?
3: May the Lord make his face to shine upon you.
1: You're thinking thoughts best not thought of.
2: Daddy's gonna do something really bad.
1: You're thinking of putting him up there. Don't deny the thought hadn't crossed your mind.
0: Come back to me, Gage. Come back to us.
4: 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Pet Sematary.

0: did you?
1: Valar Morghulis.
0: Valdoiris.
2: I think about that all the time. I don't think it's our purpose to understand. Except one thing. We're soldiers. We have to know what we're fighting for. I'm not fighting so some man or woman I barely know can sit on a throne made of swords.
0: So what are you fighting for?
2: Life. Death is the enemy. The first enemy and the last.
0: But we all die.
2: The enemy always wins. And we still need to fight him. That's all I know. You and I won't find much joy while we're here. But we can keep others alive. We can defend those who can't defend themselves.
0: I am the shield that guards the realms of men.
2: Maybe we don't need to understand any more than that. Maybe that's enough.
0: Aye. Maybe that's enough.

this big smile on my face, babe. You didn't put it there, oh baby. You just take me back out there where you been. But why you were slipping out?

This big smile on my face, you didn't put it there. Oh baby, you just go right back out there where you've been.

aquí. So again, where are my ladies? Hey, ladies! Hey, ladies! See, I need you now because I need to talk to you. Have you ever been in a situation where you can't find the right man? No? There's too many men in here. Well, this is a song called Weatherman, and it's about finding the right man for every occasion.